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1: Ravarost, Ravarost, Ravarost, Ravarost, Ravarost, Ravarost, Ravarost, Ravarost, Ravarost, Ravarost, Ravarost, Ravarost, Ravarost, Ravarost, Ravarost, Ravarost, Ravarost, Ravarost, Ravarost, 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Ravarost, Ravarost, Ravarost, Ravarost, Ravarost, Ravarost, Ravarost, Ravarost, Ravarost, Ravarost, Ravarost, Ravarost, Ravarost, Ravarost, Ravarost, Ravarost, Ravarost, Ravarost, Ravarost, Ravarost, 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

0: The cerebrum has suffered massive and irreparable damage.
1: You'll never know what has happened to him.
0: Had I not been sure of this, I would not have permitted him to live.
2: Where?
3: Father?
1: What happened?
3: I need help.
4: What is democracy? What is democracy?
5: Got something to do with young men killing each other.
4: When it comes to my turn, will you want me to go?
5: For democracy, any man would give his only begotten son.

0: It is impossible for a decerebrated individual to experience pain, pleasure, memory, dreams, or thought of any kind. This young man will be as unfeeling, as unthinking as the dead until the day he joins us.
1: I don't know whether I'm alive or treated.

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1: Grazie.
0: Everybody having a good time? Oh, good. Cool.
1: Haley Reinhart. 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
0: Jeff Goldblum. Holy moly.
1: Holy moly.
0: Play me something sweet, won't you, Jeff?
2: What?
0: Can you play me something sweet?
2: Yeah, a D, a bouncy D.
0: Okay, cool.

0: so sweet of you, Gerald.
1: Well, sweetness is all on your side, Hillary.
0: Well, are you saying for me?
1: Oh, yeah, for you.
0: Just for me?
1: Just for you, just
0: for
1: you.
0: For me.
2: Can you what?
0: For me.
2: For me, you,
0: Just me?
2: Yeah, just you.
0: Only me?
2: Only you.
0: You better promise.
2: I promise.
0: You said?
2: I say.